History was written by its victors. Be loyal to Masters of Hardcore.

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1: Huh? Come back in the house.
2: You know me?
1: Shut up.
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0: Huh?
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0: Stay back!

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1: I know kids that are 15, 16 years old. They can multiply $100 into $5,000 in less than 4 hours doing drugs, selling drugs, and they're very proud.
2: I sell hard parts.

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1: Where'd you get the money for this?
2: Drugs. 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

0: fucked up big time. 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
1: If I was what? Say it again. What'd you say? That's what I thought you said. Because that's what I got right now. Nothing. $1 million a week business. Reduce the fucking rubbles.

Jesus said, wow. You know, and they step back and they say, don't mess with them because you'll get back. I mean, that's how you control the environment. And once you do that, and people understand that, then you can get down to business.

There are no more barriers to cross. All I have in common with the uncontrollable and the insane, the vicious and the evil, all the mayhem I have caused and my utter indifference toward it, I have now surpassed. My pain is constant and sharp, and I do not hope for a better world for anyone. In fact, I want my pain to be inflicted on others. I want no one to escape.

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1: What?
0: Yeah, we bring it to ya.
1: Yeah.

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Only the deaf that will not die, and the hunger that will not be satisfied. Get on your knees. Get on your knees. 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

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It's the only reason you get up in the morning. The only reason you suffer the shitty boss. The blood, the sweat, and the tears. This is because you want people to know how good, attractive, generous, funny, wild, and clever you really are. Fear or revere me, but please think I'm special. Wrapped in suits, begging for the approval of others.

pray to you that we shall neither commit nor provoke aggression, that we shall neither flee nor invoke the threat of force, that we shall never negotiate out of fear, and we shall never fear negotiating.

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That we shall neither flee nor invoke a threat of force. That we shall never negotiate out of fear. And we shall never fear negotiate.

0: German with fear eyes. 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
1: Ich werde sie nackt an ihren Füßen am Eiffelturm aufhängen.

0: I'm really fucking. In fact, I'm very.
1: What are you doing?
0: No, I'm sorry.

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1: Ultimate challenge.
0: He must undergo a terrifying ordeal.
2: Terrifying ordeal.
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1: I will fight.

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Get on your knees. 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
1: 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My justified anger. 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

In this archdiocese, God don't run the bingo.

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1: 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I remember that for 100 years they have sent their armies to destroy us. 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

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Trying to flee amongst the scald. 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

Listen, Josiah. Time is slipping quickly to the end. The outsider woman who came to us this morning from the Nicolaitans brought with her the seed of this world's destruction. The enemy is growing.

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This is the Dogfight Clan in this motherfucker, and I wanna see all those hands in the air. We got Mad Dog, Noise Suppressor, Anime, Unexist, and MC Ailey.

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But two creatures sewn together and forced to live as one, eternally hating the other. 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

Maximum frequency stimulation of cortical regions has proven less than effective. 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
1: Terrifying ordeal.
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0: To face the ultimate challenge.
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0: That unmakes the boundary between dream and reality.